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If you want to get somewhere fast, you can make the journey yourself. But if you want to get far, you have to do it together.

back. I don't let nothing hold you back. 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Everybody's saying that the scat man stutters, but does and never stutter when he sings. But what you don't know, I'm gonna tell you right now that the stutter and the scat is the same thing. Yo, I'm the scat man. Where's the scat man?